0: Thank you so much. Thank you for having us.
1: Track we just heard was A Whiter Shade of Pale, live in Denmark in 2006, of course, by the band Procol Harum, that Gary Brooker was a founding member. Alors, on va écouter la chanson A Whiter Shade of Pale, live au Danemark en 2006. Et ça, c'est du groupe Procol Harum. Évidemment, Gary Brooker, qui était un membre fondateur de Procol Harum. Gary Brooker did also join many bands like Eric Clapton, Ringo Starr's All-Star Band in 1997 and 1999. And he was also a member of Bill Wyman's Rhythm Kings for several years. Brooker also sang lead vocal on the Alan Parsons Project song Limelight, and that was on their 1985 album Stereotomy. Gary Brooker a aussi rejoint de nombreux groupes comme Eric Clapton, aussi Ringo Starr's All-Star Band en 87 et 99. Il a également été membre des Rhythm Kings de Bill Wyman pendant plusieurs années. 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Et on écoute maintenant cette chanson, la chanson Limelight, l'album Stereotomy, sorti en 1985, Alan Parsons Project, et Gary Brooker à la voix et au clavier. So we're not going to listen to this song. The song is Limelight on the album Stereotomy, came out in 1985 by Alan Parsons Project, Gary Brooker on vocals and keys.

0: Ok, that was the track Limelight. C'était la pièce Limelight, 1985 and 1985, the Alan Parsons Project. And Gary Brooker was on vocals and keys. Gary Brooker à la voix et clavier. Repose en paix, Gary. Rest in peace, Gary. Now we're moving on to our second part, and we have for you Tone Skirpenzeel with his album Velvet Armor. Now, Velvet Armor is the fifth solo album from Tone Skirpenzeel and successor to his fourth solo endeavor, The Lion's Dream, in 2013. Now, this evening, we will listen to his fifth solo album, Velvet Underground, in its entirety, so we hope you enjoy. Nous avons pour vous dans cette deuxième partie Tone Skirpenzeel avec son album Velvet Armor. Maintenant, Velvet Armor est le cinquième album solo de Tone Skirpenzeel et la suite de son quatrième effort solo, The Lion's Dream, qui est sorti en 2013. Donc ce soir, nous écouterons son cinquième album solo, Velvet Armor, dans son intégralité. Maintenant, on va écouter les deux premières pièces. We're going to listen to the first two tracks from the album de l'album Velvet Armor. Track number one, la première, The Rose and Crown. And the second one, la seconde, River to the Sea. Enjoy, bonne écoute.
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0: Songs we just heard, les deux chansons qu'on vient d'entendre, The Rose and Crown, et aussi also River to the Sea. Tom Scherpenzeel is most known for his 48-year career as leader, composer, and keyboardist of the world-renowned prog rock band Kayak, but that's not his only musical legacy. He's also known for his years as keyboardist for prog rock band Camel. Tom Scherpenzeel est surtout reconnu pour ses 48 années de carrière en tant que leader, compositeur et claviériste du célèbre groupe de rock progressif Kayak, mais ce n'est pas son seul héritage musical. 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On passe maintenant à deux autres chansons. On en listen to a couple more tracks. On écoute. We'll listen to Knots and Crosses et aussi also Pillars of Light.
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songs that we just heard, les deux chansons qu'on vient d'entendre, Knots and Crosses, et aussi also Pillars of Light. In addition to his band and solo careers, Ton is an avid composer and musician in theater and recording productions in the Netherlands, including producing two albums of the Dutch iconic folk band Flerk. En plus de sa carrière en groupe et celle en solo aussi, Ton est un compositeur et musicien

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0: OK, we're back. Nous sommes de retour. And the two tracks we just heard, les deux pièces que nous venons d'entendre, the first one, la première, Egg Dance, and the second one, the second, Hands of Time. Now, the musicians and invited guests on the album, we have Ton Skirpenzeel, of course, who does the music, the lyrics, arrangements, production, all instruments, and the vocals. Comme je dis en anglais, Ton Skirpenzeel fait la musique, les paroles, les arrangements, la production et tous les instruments et le chant. Nous avons des artistes invités. We have invited guests on the album. First of all, premièrement, Annette Visser, flutes and recorders, flûte et flûte à bec. Renz van der Zalm, on fiddle, au violon. Maria Paula Mayer, lead violin, violon principal. Daniel Torrico Menaco, on violin, au violon. Karsten Marin Clyer, on alto, au alto. Arnaud Verst, cello, violoncelle. And finally, Irene Linders, on backing vocals. Irene Linders, qui fait les chœurs. Fait que ça fait beaucoup de monde, a lot of people on that record. So now we're going to listen to two more tracks. On va écouter deux autres pièces. Ton Skirpenzeel, Velvet Armor. Now the first track, la première pièce, Mary Gold. And the second one, la seconde, Tempest Fugit. Be right back after. Enjoy. Bonne écoute.
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Now where did I put those years? 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All those words unwritten, the truths unsaid, the doors I can't unlock, the hours unshared, the tears unshed, lost to the tyranny of the clock.

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just don't know how it feels anymore. 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

0: of untold stories, never seen or heard before. All of them a sacred message created in this head of hers. 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Just listen carefully and remember a sacred time when we lived together.
1: We heard the Celtic women from Ireland, and together with Una from Germany, they performed Tir na n Och in 2015. Welcome to this edition of Folky Way, where folk and progressive rock, and sometimes some pop music, goes hand in hand, or side by side, or whatever you want to call it. Groove by groove. My name is Peter Tilman in Dutch, and in English it would sound like Peter Carpenter. Next is more music from Ireland, and it's a band that is called Tir na n Och. And they have something to tell

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So they told her, now it's time for the corgis, back to the 80s, and it's no good unless you love me. It's actually pop music, but okay, it's a nice one.

It's no good unless you love me, and it's also not good if you play the drums again, because there are a lot of errors in this this track. Next is music from Lyra Grassi from Portugal, and she sings about Avalon.

Lira Grazi from Portugal and Avalon. And this track triggered me a little bit because I knew the song, but it was totally different. It was different. Of course, there were English lyrics to it. And when I recalled it, it was from the Albion Dance Band from The Prospect Before Us from 1976. Now, on this album, there are a lot of great tracks, like this one, which is called The Whim.

From 1976, it was The Whim by the Albion Dance Band from the album The Prospect Before Us. One huge album with a lot of beautiful tracks on it. I can recommend it from the heart. Next is another good album from Camel. It's called Breathless from 1978, and this is Down on the Farm.

Down on the Farm. It was Camel and from Breathless, 1978. Now we are on the farm. I think it's time for a little bit of fun, wouldn't you say? They are the Bonzo Dog Band, and the track is called Jollity Farm.

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0: Everybody makes a row down on Jollity Farm. 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
0: vododio. 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

de Jollity Farm by the Bonzo Dog Band from 1967. 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Now, we've started off more or less with Tina North from Ireland. And here we have another one. And it's a song about someone who is addicted to drinks and to tobacco. And we're going to sing about it. We're going to learn about this, how bad it actually is. If you go on and on and on and on with it, you better think twice before you go on. Like this, in this song. We're going to listen to All For Me Grog and For Beer and Tobacco. And there is some audience participation moment in this, because when you hear tobacco, it's time for you to say, and tobacco. 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

0: Alright, for those who don't know it, your text is ant tobacco. Anybody who doesn't smoke?
1: No.
0: So everybody... 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
1: No.
0: Alright, okay. For you, the translation, und Tabak. Alright, ant tobacco. Any questions? No further questions? We do the thing with the hand again when you have to sing. So this means sing now. Let's try it one more time. And tobacco.

Dear Nanook, and it's all for me, Gok. He sold everything, even his wife, to buy beer and tobacco, of course. Not to forget. Next is music from the Alan Parsons Project from the album The Secret from 2019. It's called Soirée Fantastique. Apparently we are somewhere in France, so you hear some French babbling and accordion.

Soirée fantastique, Alan Parsons van La Secret. La Secret. And we're staying in France with Rec Lake.

beautiful song by Emerson Lake and Palmer. Greg Lake was the performer, the singer in this track, C'est la vie, from 1977, from Works. Next is music from the band called Scarecrow Jack, from the album Welcome Autumn. Here's The Black Flag Flying.

Hey, the black flag is flying. Now, you better run off, because that's mostly, most of the time, very bad, very bad. Next is music from Lira Grassi. We have already played one track, we'll do another one. And this is called Os Belos Jardin. So, here we go, in Portuguese.

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Next is music from Ella Roberts, and she's going to sing about the Bonnie Banks of Loch Lomond. Those beautiful Bonnie Banks.

Beautiful song, also a beautiful singer, Ella Roberts. We heard it, Bonnie Banks of Loch Lomond. Music now from Genesis, and it's also the last track of this hour of Folky Wave. Not much prog in it, actually, this time. Maybe next time. This is Los Andos. Have a fine day and stay tuned to all that is following, because we have more, much more for you in store.

0: Genesis. 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I hope you enjoyed your staying here and enjoyed the music. And there's more to come. So if you don't run to the entrance or the exit, then you will hear more. And otherwise, well, you can do something else for your day. Have a good time. Bye bye.
1: Once they are closed, you can never go back. It's up to you to choose. Just try to listen to the elves. Remember their voice and cherish what you've heard.

0: Enter a world of untold stories, never seen or heard before. All of them a sacred message created in this head of hers. Shh, be silent now. Just listen carefully and remember a sacred time when we lived together.
1: Welcome to this edition of Folky Wave, an hour of folk and rock together in one radio show. And sometimes we put in some pop music as well, because sometimes it's fun, and then we do it. We kicked off with Noam Beton from Israel with Michelle in the Greek version it was. So if you thought by yourself, well, I can't understand this all, well, it was because it was indeed in Greek. There are a zillion versions of it, all in a different language, so you can choose your own language if you like. Here is the Beatles from 1966 and Michelle.

Prachtig band Voyager from Australia. En we heard from the album Colors in the Sun, Run Away. Next is music from Meow Jovi. And in 2026, it's all about It's My Nine Lives. So we argue with those guys. That they have nine lives. Wow.

Het was Miau Jovi en It's My Nine Lives. En hij heeft er 9. He has 9 of them and he likes it. Well, next is Europe from 2026. We're going to listen to One on One.

One on One. It was Europe from 2026. Next is music from Mary Hopkin and Jessica Lee Morgan. It's Mother and Daughter together in Sail With Me.

0: Come Sail With Me. We heard Mary Hopkin and Jessica Lee Morgan. They are mother and daughter together in 2015 with Sail With Me. Next is Jessica Lee Morgan together with a companion. And they bring the song from Mary Hopkin from yesterday, from long time ago, together on the 3rd of May, because that's the birthday of Mary Hopkin. Jessica Lee Morgan, and here, there, they, those were the days.
1: It's happy birthday to Mary Hopkin, my mother.
2: Happy birthday.
1: Happy birthday. And if we could, we'd be in a tavern drinking shandy. Chris and I used to go to a tavern as well, didn't we?
2: God, back in the
1: Cardiff
2: day.
1: Uni.
2: Back in the day.
1: And I'm definitely older than when my mum was. My mum was when she first sang this song.
2: You've been in the tavern already, haven't you?
1: I feel I have been in the tavern already. Anyway, this song means a lot to a lot of people, whether you go to taverns or not. It's by Gene Raskin after Boris Fomin, who wrote the melody, and needs no further introduction. 3, 4...

0: Jessica Lee Morgan. 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
1: Happy
0: days.
1: Happy birthday, Mum. 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
0: And here we have Mary Hopkin herself from 1971.

From the 1971 album Earth Song, we heard The Beautiful Streets of London from Mary Hopkin. Next is music from Styx from 1977, taken from the album The Grand Illusion. This is Come Sail Away.

6 and Come Sail Away. Ah, great stuff. From The Grand Illusion. Next is The Good Choice of Caroline. Kicking off with a track from 1966 from the Lovin' Spoonful. Here we have Daydream.

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Mother Nature loves a vacuum, and so the Earth was cleansed in no time.

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You heard Love in Spoonville from 1966, Daydream, and from 2017, Deep Purple and A Man Alive. Well, back to the folk wave choices. Here we have The Strange Kind of Women, and they are mistreated.

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1: I remember the joy followed by the despair. I remember Mr. Spirals, as I was imprisoned in the carnival of forgotten dreams. So long ago. Tempus fugit.

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0: 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Shotguns, unleashed weapons. 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